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'Cause I can't be alone with all that's on my mind. 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
2: And now, the weather.
3: Outside, gloomy skies, a persistent drizzle, and a chilly wind blowing from the west, north, east, and south.
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0: 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And good luck. It's Gariana Early Breakfast. Ariana Grande is on the way. It's One Last Time next here on Nation. Nation
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0: I just might. It's Bruno Mars. It's Early Breakfast on Nation Radio. The Early Breakfast pub quiz coming up after five, and more of the best variety of hits from Maroon 5 and Genesis after the headlines at five. Nation
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16: The top stories this hour. Andy Burnham will meet Donald Trump for the first time in New York later as world leaders gather for the UN General Assembly. Ukraine and the escalating conflict in the Middle East are expected to dominate their talks. The Prime Minister's promised a pragmatic relationship with the US President, despite being a vocal critic of him in the past. But Conservative leader Kemi Badenoch says Mr. Burnham has some catching up to do on foreign policy.
17: I wish Andy Burnham all the best with his first meeting with Donald Trump. The US is our most important security ally. We do need to have a relationship with the US, and I hope he's moved on from when he was mayor of Manchester and was saying that he wouldn't have Donald Trump visit there.
16: Meanwhile, the Prime Minister has confirmed the UK will provide military support to Saudi Arabia in its fight against Iran-backed Houthi rebels. Three of America's biggest news organisations are suing the Trump administration after being banned from the White House. CNN, MS Now and Politico say the decision to revoke their journalists' access violates their First Amendment rights. Martha's rule is being extended to cover A&E departments in England. The law, which was brought in after the death of 13-year-old Martha Mills from sepsis, gives families the right to request an urgent review of care. Speaking when it was partially rolled out in 2024, Sir Stephen Powis, who was head of NHS England, said patients deserve the protections it offers.
18: The tragic circumstances around Martha's death and the OPs campaign to put in place a system where the relative's voice, the family's voice, the patient's voice can be heard, where it needs to be heard, is really important for us.
16: A new book about Diana, Princess of Wales, written by her brother Earl Spencer, has been released today, with Piers Morgan threatening legal action over claims made about him. Swan Song includes allegations about the royal family and the media in the years before and after her death. And FIFA president Gianni Infantino says he'll propose an independent external review into world football's governing body. From Sky News, I'm Daisy Steele. Nation
0: Radio. Good morning. It's just after five and it's Nation Radio playing the best variety of hits like Aretha Franklin, Maroon 5, and next it's Genesis.

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0: That's new from Sienna Spyro. It's Great Expectation at Nation Radio. It's Tuesday morning. I'll be back tomorrow morning at 4. It's Tony and Emma next on Breakfast. And the top stories for Suffolk at 6 are on the way too. 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
8: The top stories this hour. In a royal exclusive, we've been catching up with Prince Harry after his return to the UK.
9: Resilience is it exists in every single one of us, and when you are challenged in any regard, that's when you start to realise how strong you really are.
8: The Duke of Sussex has been telling us how inspired he is by the children, parents and carers recognised at last night's Well Child Awards in London. Meanwhile, Earl Spencer's new book about his late sister Princess Diana's gone on sale. It's prompted a row with Buckingham Palace, which has warned grief can cloud reason. Andy Burnham says he's looking forward to his first meeting with US President Donald Trump later, and he expects to find common ground. The Prime Minister's in New York for a meeting of the UN General Assembly. And Britain's late-night economies returns to growth for the first time in more than a year. The number of bars, nightclubs and other late-night venues rose by 0.4% in the 3 months to June. But the Nighttime Industries Association says almost 3 in 10 venues have disappeared since the pandemic.
10: Now for the news here in Suffolk. Suffolk Village is overhauling its emergency plan after the huge community response to the search for three-year-old Noah Woods. Today marks a week since Noah went missing in Brantham. His body was found the following day in Decoy Pond. Parish Clerk Sarah Keyes says they've identified practical lessons from the response.
11: We reviewed the fact that our community emergency plan definitely needs updating. That's a process that we'll be undertaking in the near future so that should an emergency happen, anyone in that position would be able to respond.
10: A medieval gold ring found in a Suffolk field is expected to fetch up to £12,000 at auction today. Two metal detectorists discovered it near Stoke Ash in 2024. Auctioneers say the extremely rare 14th century ring could have belonged to Matilda of Lancaster. And more than 6,500 tonnes of food waste have been collected from homes across Suffolk since new recycling collections began in June. Changes mean food waste is picked up every week alongside changes to what can go in household recycling bins.
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10: Largely dry and bright in Suffolk. Feeling warm in the sun with mist and fog tonight. Highs of 26 degrees Celsius. That's the latest. I'm Amber Roderick.
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14: 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Hello, good morning. It's Tony and Emma at breakfast. Welcome to Nation Radio. Somber Luther Vandross. Here comes Destiny's Child. Independent Woman, Part 1. 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
12: I'm Greg Edwards. Good morning. Out on the main routes, traffic is on the move. It's all looking okay on the A14 in both directions on the centres, and no particular problems affecting the A12 in the area. Roadworks are underway still in Ipswich on Felixstowe Road. The A1156 has some temporary lights. Essential repairs underway to the gas mains near to Malvern Close, so do expect a few delays while work continues. In Clacton, the B1442 Thorpe Road is still closed for work on the gas mains.
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We love the cause here at Nation Radio. There's Breathless. Let's get on Billy Ocean, Get Out of My Dreams, Get Into My Car. Here's Post Malone and Morgan Wallen. I Had Some Help. Bang on 6:30. Welcome to Tuesday. We're Nation Radio.

0: Billy Ocean, Get Out of My Dreams, Get Into My Car. All right, calm down, Billy. Lady Gaga, Edge of Glory and ABBA, Take a Chance on Me. The best variety of hits at breakfast time are right here. 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
21: I'm Greg Edwards. Good morning. Out on the main routes, traffic is on the move. It's all looking okay on the A14 in both directions on the sensors, and no particular problems affecting the A12 in the area. Roadworks are underway still in Ipswich on Felixstowe Road. The A1156 has some temporary lights. The central repairs underway to the gas mains near to Malvern Close, so do expect a few delays while work continues in Clare.

0: Luton, the B1442 Thorpe Road is still closed for work on the gas mains there.
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1: A great start to Tuesday with some K-pop from Cat's Eye and Animals Sounds Great. It's nearly 7. News headlines and weather up next today. Then the world-famous Tony and Emma guessing game is coming your way. One will give the other an almost impossible question. They'll have 3 guesses to get it right. Will they? Find out next. Nation
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19: The top stories this hour in a royal exclusive we're hearing this morning from Prince Harry as he settles back into UK life.
20: Resilience is it exists in every single one of us, and when you are challenged in any regard, that's when you start to realise how strong you really are.
19: We chatted with the Duke of Sussex ahead of last night's World Child Awards in London, which celebrate the inspirational qualities of the UK's seriously ill children and their parents and carers. He told us how inspired he is by them.
20: However hard your day is, to hear these kids' stories and to meet the parents and know that every single day they have to deal with the same thing over and over again, and some days gets really, really bad. Kind of you walk away from that going, if they can do it, maybe we could all do it as well.
19: Meanwhile, after days of headlines about it, a book about the brother of Princess Diana has gone on sale this morning, and Andy Burnham has arrived in New York for the UN General Assembly, where he'll meet President Trump for the first time. It comes as the Prime Minister's announced the UK will provide Saudi Arabia with defensive military support.
0: Now for the news here in Suffolk, Brantham Parish Council is bringing volunteers back together to learn lessons from the response to the disappearance of three-year-old Noah Woods. Today marks 1 week since he went missing in the Suffolk village before his body was found the following day. Parish Clerk Sarah Keyes says they also want to make sure those who helped are okay.
21: I'm currently in the process of scheduling a debrief meeting with all of the people who volunteered. I'll be gathering information from them on exactly what worked well for them, what didn't work well for them. Also checking on them to check they're okay.
0: Suffolk households have recycled 6,500 tonnes of food waste in just 3 months. Weekly collections were introduced in June as part of changes to recycling services across the county. And an extremely rare 14th century gold ring unearthed near Stoke Ash in Suffolk is going under the hammer today. It's expected to sell for between £10,000 and £12,000 after being discovered by two metal detectorists in 2024. Auctioneers say its markings suggest it could be linked to Matilda of Lancaster.
12: 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Weather.
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0: Largely dry and bright in Suffolk. Feeling warm in the sun with mist and fog tonight. Highs of 26 degrees Celsius. That's the latest. I'm Amber Roderick.
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1: It's Tuesday morning, 22nd of September. Just in case you don't know what day it is, the guessing game's coming soon, and we're talking about grandmas next. You're nearly one of those. This is Tony and Emma.

0: Alex Warren and Fever Dream and Nation Radio with Tony and Emma at breakfast at 7:15. Travel news is coming your way next. 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
0: This Friday, Make Me a Winner has a massive new cash prize waiting to be snapped up. 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
10: I'm Greg Edwards. On the A12 northbound, traffic slowing down now as usual towards junction 33 where it meets the A14 at Copdock Interchange, taking around 10 minutes to get through according to the sensors. Traffic on the A14 itself is on the move though in the area both east and westbound. In Ipswich, starting to look heavy as usual on Chevalier Street and Yarmouth Road, around Bramford Road and Norwich Road on the sensors. Reminder, at Freighting Green, the B1029 at Great Bentley Road is closed for repairs.
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0: Shine bright like a diamond. There's Rihanna at Nation Radio. 7:39 is your time. This is Tony and Emma at breakfast.
1: Talking about grandparents, calm down, grandma, is the best phrase to use as a comeback to an insult. Buffett
0: really?
1: Is saying today. Yep.
0: I can think of better comebacks than calm no. down, grandma.
1: No, Top Egghead says that it's a scientifically recognised way of taking the heat out of a row.
0: Well, next time I get in a road rage incident, and usually it's someone shouting at me because I'm a terrible driver, and someone gets out their car and starts giving it what for, I shall wind my window down slowly and go, calm down, Grandma, and I'll let you know how I'm getting on from the A&E department of the nearest hospital.
1: Well, that's what I was thinking, right? So this article really made me laugh because they're saying that cheeky response are a really good way of demonstrating apparently superior wit, and it's a better way of diffusing something. But I feel like it's a bit of an insult. And
0: what
1: if you were to say that, you'd end up in A&E because they want to be after you, wouldn't they? Well, what advert are you talking?
0: Michael Winner, bless him, used to be in it, and he used to go, calm down, dear. Remember that advert? Calm down. Maybe I'm too old.
1: No, I recall my dad doing impressions of exactly what you've just done, so I wonder whether he got it off the same place.
0: Yeah, they definitely did. And I think that's probably come from this kind of research. Anyway, I'm going to do, all day today, I'm going to go around doing that to people and see how I get on. This is Tony and Emma.
1: Can you hear that?
2: No.
1: Exactly. Silence.
2: Right. Where are the kids?
1: Bowling, basket weaving. The point is, they've got their first Monzo account. So they can do their thing, we get spending updates, and I get 5 minutes of... Oh.
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1: At least they won't need picking up.
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14: I'm Greg Edwards. On the A14, delays westbound now between junction 52 at Claydon and junction 51 at Needham Market. There's been an accident. Traffic looking slow on the sensors on that stretch. Meanwhile, the A12 northbound also has a big queue towards junction 33 where it joins the A14 at Copdock Interchange. Taking about 15 minutes to get through there. In Ipswich, Chevalier Street and Yarmouth Road are both busy around Bramford Road and Norwich Road as usual for this time of day. That's the latest.
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0: Dean and the man I need at Nation Radio. Good morning, it's Tony and Emma at Breakfast. News headlines and weather at 8 are on the way. This is Nation Radio. 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
8: The top stories this hour. In a royal exclusive this morning, we have been catching up with Prince Harry after his return to the UK.
9: Resilience is it exists in every single one of us, and when you are challenged in any regard, that's when you start to realise how strong you really are.
8: The Duke of Sussex has been telling us how inspired he is by the children, parents and carers recognised at last night's World Child Awards in London. Meanwhile, Earl Spencer's new book about his late sister Princess Diana has gone on sale today. Andy Burnham meeting US President Donald Trump for the first time later as world leaders gather at the UN General Assembly. Meanwhile, the UK has agreed to give military support to Saudi Arabia in its struggle against Houthi rebels in Yemen. The Prime Minister says British planes will provide defensive air-to-air refueling for Saudi jets. And the Great British Bake Off is back, this time with Nigella Lawson as a judge alongside Paul Hollywood. Also returning to the famous tent tonight are hosts Alison Hammond and Noel Fielding.
10: Now for the news here in Suffolk. A Suffolk village is overhauling its emergency plan after the huge community response to the search for three-year-old Noah Woods. Today marks a week since Noah went missing in Brantham. His body was found the following day in Decoy Pond. Parish clerk Sarah Keyes says they've identified practical lessons from the response.
11: We reviewed the fact that our community emergency plan definitely needs updating. That's a process that we'll be undertaking in the near future so that should an emergency happen, anyone in that position would be able to respond.
10: More than 6,500 tonnes of food waste have been collected from homes across Suffolk since new recycling collections began in June. Changes mean food waste is picked up every week, alongside changes to what can go in household recycling bins. And a medieval gold ring found in a Suffolk field is expected to fetch up to £12,000 at auction today. Two metal detectorists discovered it near Stoke Ash in 2024 after an otherwise unsuccessful morning searching. Auctioneers say the extremely rare 14th century ring could have belonged to Matilda of Lancaster.
5: 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Weather.
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10: Largely dry and bright in Suffolk, feeling warm in the sun with mist and fog tonight. Highs of 26 degrees Celsius. That's the latest. I'm Amber Roderick.
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14: It's just gone 8 o'clock. It's Tuesday morning. Welcome to Tony and Emma at breakfast. Next up today, I'm going to tell you the unique way my son's found to make new friends at his new school.

0: Stella Lefty in Boston sounds great. 8:14, good morning. It's Tony and Emma at breakfast at Nation Radio. Make me a
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11: I'm Greg Edwards. On the A14, still westbound queues this morning between Junction 52 at Claydon and Junction 51 at Needham Market because of an accident. It's partially blocked with queues back to Junction 53 at White House Interchange. Also some problems at Hintlesham on the A1071 back road. An accident is slowing things down on the southbound side towards the Duke Street Junction, and possible disruption to Greater Anglia trains between Needham Market and Ipswich.
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0: 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Is that a lie? Thank you. 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
2: 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Now, I'm about to walk her down the aisle.
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13: I'm Greg Edwards. Still westbound queues on the A14 this morning because of an accident.

0: between junction 52 at Claydon and junction 51 at Needham Market. The road is partially blocked. On the A12 northbound, it's queuing for about 15 minutes still towards junction 33, where it joins the A14 at Cobdock Interchange. In Hintlesham, an accident is slowing traffic down on the A1071 back road on the southbound side around Duke Street.
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0: The Script sounds great there. There's Danny at his best. The crowd was singing Wonderwall. Next today, the Mystery Golden Hour is on. We love the Golden Hour. 60 minutes worth of hits from one mystery year of music history is ready and waiting for you. The question is, which year are we playing? Listen to the tunes and the clues. Try and figure it out. We're in play next. Nation
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11: The top stories this hour in a royal exclusive we're hearing this morning from Prince Harry as he settles back into UK life.
12: Resilience is it exists in every single one of us, and when you are challenged in any regard, that's when you start to realise how strong you really are.
11: We chatted with the Duke of Sussex ahead of last night's World Child Awards in London, which celebrate the inspirational qualities of the UK's seriously ill children and their parents and carers. He told us how inspired he is by them.
12: However hard your day is, to hear these kids' stories and to meet the parents and know that every single day they have to deal with the same thing over and over again, and some days gets really, really bad. Kind of you walk away from that going, if they can do it, maybe we can all do it as well.
11: Meanwhile, after days of headlines about it, a book about the brother of Princess Diana has gone on sale this morning, and Andy Burnham has arrived in New York for the UN General Assembly, where he'll meet President Trump for the first time. It comes as the Prime Minister's announced the UK will provide Saudi Arabia with defensive military support.
13: Now for the news here in Suffolk. Brantham Parish Council is bringing volunteers back together to learn lessons from the response to the disappearance of three-year-old Noah Woods. Today marks 1 week since he went missing in the Suffolk village before his body was found the following day. Parish Clerk Sarah Keyes says they also want to make sure those who helped are okay.
14: I'm currently in the process of scheduling a debrief meeting with all of the people who volunteered. I'll be gathering information from them on exactly what worked well for them, what didn't work well for them. Also checking on them to check they're okay.
13: Suffolk households have recycled 6,500 tonnes of food waste in just 3 months. Weekly collections were introduced in June as part of changes to recycling services across the county. And an extremely rare 14th century gold ring unearthed near Stoke Ash in Suffolk is going under the hammer today. It's expected to sell for between £10,000 and £12,000 after being discovered by two metal detectorists in 2024. Auctioneers say its markings suggest it could be linked to Matilda of Lancaster.
9: 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Weather.
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13: Largely dry and bright in Suffolk, feeling warm in the sun with mist and fog tonight. Highs of 26 degrees Celsius. That's the latest. I'm Amber Roderick.
0: Here it is, then. It's the Mystery Golden Hour. 60 minutes worth of hits we'll play from one mystery era music history. When you figure out which year we're doing today, WhatsApp us 07740 938500. Let's start here with the Spice Girls.

0: Sweden, The Cardigans and Love Fool. 20 past nine, Mystery Golden Hour for a Tuesday. Which year do all these tunes come from? It was the year you probably queued up at the cinema to watch this.
1: The 4th of July will no longer be known as an American holiday, but as the day when the world declared in one voice, we will not go quietly into the night. Today, we celebrate our Independence Day.
0: Oh, movies were just so different back in this particular era, weren't they? Oh, they were amazing. This film's one of the best ever made. That's Independence Day. But which year did you first go and watch it? 0774098500. Gina G represented the UK at the Eurovision. We'll play Ooh Ah just a little bit next.
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0: Love wraps up the amazing golden hour this morning. Let's do some final clues. The big reveal. More than 3 years after separating, Diana, Princess of Wales, and now King Charles, got divorced in this year. Sarah Lancashire left Coronation Street after 5 years playing Raquel Watts on the cobbles. The Pokemon craze started in Japan. The Spice Girls released their debut single, Wannabe. Independence Day, we heard from earlier, was the big film of the year, starring Will Smith, Bill Pullman, Jeff Goldblum. It received its premiere in California. And Superman actor Tom Holland was born. Well, the year in question was 1996. And if the 90s is your thing, check out our sister station, Nation 90s, available on DAB, Digital Radio, The Nation Player, and on your smart speaker.
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9: The top stories this hour. Prince Harry has been giving us a broadcast exclusive this morning as he settles into life in the UK with Meghan and their two children.
22: Resilience is it exists in every single one of us, and when you are challenged in any regard, that's when you start to realise how strong you really are.
9: The Duke of Sussex has been telling us how inspired he is by the children, parents and carers recognised at last night's World Child Awards in London. Meanwhile, Earl Spencer's new book about his late sister Princess Diana has gone on sale today. Andy Burnham's meeting US President Donald Trump for the first time later as world leaders gather at the UN General Assembly. Meanwhile, the UK's agreed to give military support to Saudi Arabia in its struggle against Houthi rebels in Yemen. The Prime Minister says British planes will provide defensive air-to-air refueling for Saudi jets. And the Great British Bake Off is back, this time with Nigella Lawson as a judge alongside Paul Hollywood. Also returning to the famous tent tonight are hosts Alison Hammond and Noel Fielding.
23: Now for the news here in Suffolk, lessons learned from the response to the disappearance of three-year-old Noah Woods could be shared with other communities across Suffolk. Brantham Parish Council is reviewing its emergency arrangements a week after the three-year-old went missing in the village. Parish Clerk Sarah Keyes says they want others to benefit from what they learned.
24: We would be very happy to disseminate our experiences with other community groups and share the learning that we've had from this experience with others so that they can benefit from the learning that we've had over the last week or so, really.
23: Barnham Parish Council is travelling to Oxfordshire tonight as the Suffolk Village considers a symbolic vote to leave the UK. It's part of its opposition to government plans to use a former RAF base to house asylum seekers. The group will learn from another community which has taken similar action. And a medieval gold ring found in a Somerset field could sell for £12,000 today. Auctioneers say the rare ring discovered in Stoke Ash in 2024 may have belonged to Matilda of Lancaster.
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23: Largely dry and bright in Suffolk. Feeling warm in the sun with mist and fog tonight. Highs of 26 degrees Celsius. That's the latest. I'm Amber Roderick.
26: Good morning. Here we go then with Tuesday morning show on Nation Radio. This is Mark.

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8: The top stories this hour. The Prime Minister says he's going to seek out common ground when he sits down with the US President later. Andy Burnham's meeting Donald Trump at the UN General Assembly in New York. Meanwhile, the Defence Minister says the UK is providing military support to Saudi Arabia because in dangerous times, good friends stand together. The PM's agreed to a request to help Saudi jets defend energy infrastructure in its battle with Iran-backed Houthi rebels. Annual figures out this morning show homelessness is continuing to rise in Scotland, with more children than ever before living in temporary accommodation. Maeve McGoldrick is from the charity Crisis.
9: We find this time and time again with people coming through our door that they had asked different local authorities, different health services or education services, and they'd gone to seek help and they weren't able to get it.
8: The Scottish Government says it's spending £50 million on a homelessness prevention fund. And government borrowing hit its second highest August on record last month. It rose to £18.3 billion.
10: Now for the news here in Suffolk. A Suffolk village is overhauling its emergency plan after the huge community response to the search for three-year-old Noah Woods. Today marks a week since Noah went missing in Brantham. His body was found the following day in Decoy Pond. Parish clerk Sarah Keyes says they've identified practical lessons from the response.
11: We reviewed the fact that our community emergency plan definitely needs updating. That's a process that we'll be undertaking in the near future so that should an emergency happen, anyone in that position would be able to respond.
10: Barnham Parish Council is making a trip to Oxfordshire tonight as the Suffolk Village looks at a symbolic vote to leave the UK. It's protesting against government plans to use a former RAF base for asylum accommodation. Councillors will speak to a community which has already taken similar steps. And Suffolk households have recycled 6,500 tonnes of food waste in just 3 months. Weekly collections were introduced in June as part of changes to recycling services across the county. The Suffolk Waste Partnership says people are recycling more than before.
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10: Largely dry and bright in Suffolk, feeling warm in the sun with mist and fog tonight. Highs of 26 degrees Celsius. That's the latest. I'm Amber Roderick. Yeah.
13: And into another hour of the best variety of hits we go here on Nation Radio. 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

0: I Believe in You. There's Kylie on Nation Radio. And before that, I played you James Blunt with his current song, Tastes Like Summer. And of course, he's going to be one of the contestants on Celebrity Traitors, which is back on our screens on the 1st of October. And I look forward to that. I love watching the Traitors. Right, it's time for this morning's Weekday Link. Three songs to play you, all linked in one way or another. I play you the first two songs. You suss out what the connection is between those two songs. And then let me know what you think song number three could be on this WhatsApp number, please. 07740 938 500. It's not a blankety blank type Weekday Link today. Don't go looking for one word which will link all three songs. Song number one, though, is on the way next here at Nation. Nation
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0: on this morning's Weekday Link. Congratulations to Charlotte Chambers, first through with the right answer. I'll play song number 3 just before midday today here on Nation Radio.
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0: 3 on this morning's weekday link, all to do with types of hats, was Graham Bonnet and Night Games. Of course, it went with Cowboy Hat and Bucket Hat. Another one tomorrow morning at 11:20 here on Nation Radio. On the way next, though, I've got an hour of 80s songs coming up as we pay homage to our sister station, Nation 80s, on the Nation 80s Takeover. 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
6: Top stories this hour. New stats out this morning show a record number of children living in temporary accommodation and an increase in rough sleeping in Scotland. More than 19,000 homeless households were being accommodated by local authorities by March, a 10% increase on the previous year. Maeve McGoldrick is from the charity Crisis.
7: You're constantly chasing your tail of trying to get people out of a crisis and out of emergency, but you'll always get more people coming into it at the same time. So unless you did something radically different on prevention, you're going to keep seeing same figures.
6: The Scottish Government says it's investing £50 million in a homelessness prevention fund. Andy Burnham will meet Donald Trump for the first time later as world leaders gather for the UN General Assembly. The Prime Minister says he'll seek common ground with the US President. Meanwhile, the UK has agreed to give military support to Saudi Arabia in its struggle against Houthi rebels in Yemen. And the latest government borrowing figures appear to underline the challenges facing the Chancellor ahead of next month's budget. Data shows the second highest August borrowing on record.
8: Now for the news here in Suffolk. Barnham Parish Council is travelling to Oxfordshire tonight as the Suffolk Village considers a symbolic vote to leave the UK. It's part of its opposition to government plans to use a former RAF base to house asylum seekers. The group will learn from another community which has taken similar action. Grantham Parish Council is bringing volunteers back together to learn lessons from the response to the disappearance of three-year-old Noah Woods. Today marks 1 week since he went missing in the Suffolk Village before his body was found the following day. We've spoken to Parish Clerk Sarah Keyes about what's happening.
9: I'm currently in the process of scheduling a debrief meeting with all of the people who volunteered. I'll be gathering information from them on exactly what worked well for them, what didn't work well for them. Also checking on them to check they're okay.
8: And a shopping centre in Ipswich is shut after a tempered glass panel failed. The Buttermarket announced last night it would have to close temporarily after the issue in the North Mall. We're not sure when it will reopen.
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8: Largely dry and bright in Suffolk, feeling warm in the sun with mist and fog tonight. Highs of 26 degrees Celsius. That's the latest. I'm Amber Roderick.
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11: 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Here we go then with Tuesday afternoon's edition of the Nation 80s Takeover on Nation Radio. Kim Wilde and Blondie come.

0: That Kick album in 1988 was absolutely huge. It was the breakthrough album for INXS, and from it, new sensation on the Nation 80s Takeover here on Nation Radio, and the excellent Hot Chocolate before that, and It Started With a Kiss. Songs on the way shortly from Southampton's very own Howard Jones and everybody's favourite Essex girl.
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0: Duran Duran with Rio, wrapping up Tuesday afternoon's edition of the Nation 80s Takeover here on Nation Radio Suffolk. Thank you very much for your company for today. I'll see you for Wednesday morning show tomorrow morning at 10. Tony Shepherd's on the way next after the news at 1, including half an hour of 90s classics between 2 and 2.30. 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
16: Top stories this hour. Andy Burnham's meeting Donald Trump for the first time later as world leaders gather for the UN General Assembly. The Prime Minister says he'll seek common ground and told reporters the two men have already found a connection during phone calls. There's bad news for the Chancellor as the government borrowed more than expected last month. It jumped to £18.3 billion, dramatically cutting John Healey's headroom ahead of October's budget. The Lib Dem leader will join calls for a pause in the development of AI later. In his party conference speech, that Ed Davey will compare the technology's risks to nuclear weapons. Piers Morgan's claimed he'll sue Earl Spencer over what he calls fabricated inaccuracies in his new book about Princess Diana. Buckingham Palace has already issued a rebuttal over allegations about the King in Swan Song, which went on sale earlier. And England rugby union star Henry Pollock's committed his future to Northampton. The flankers signed a new contract thought to be worth at least £400,000 a year.
17: Now for the news here in Suffolk, school in Ipswich has reopened after a precautionary evacuation this morning. Stoke High School Ormiston Academy was cleared after reports of malicious messages. Police say their work at the school has finished, but inquiries are continuing. No arrests have been made. A Suffolk village is overhauling its emergency plan after the huge community response to the search for three-year-old Noah Woods. Today marks a week since Noah went missing in Brantham. His body was found the following day in Decoy Pond. Parish Clerk Sarah Keyes says they've identified practical lessons from the response.
18: We reviewed the fact that our community emergency plan definitely needs updating. That's a process that we'll be undertaking in the near future so that should an emergency happen, anyone in that position would be able to respond.
17: And a glass panel failure has forced the Buttermarket shopping centre in Ipswich to shut. The issue happened in the North Mall, with the centre announcing the temporary closure last night. They say they'll reopen as soon as safety measures are in place.
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16: Largely dry and bright in Suffolk, feeling warm in the sun with mist and fog tonight. Highs of 26 degrees Celsius. That's the latest. I'm Amber Roderick.
7: Good afternoon, Tony Shepherd here. Let's get you through your afternoon with the best variety of hits. It's a favourite from the 80s in just a bit for you. After this, from Sia, it's Cheap Thrills at Nation.

0: Aztec Camera, it's Nation Radio, and I'm Tony Shepherd here with you. Afternoon to Phil, who's got in touch with us. He says, hi Tony, any chance of a mention to Rebecca? It's her last day in the office today. She's off travelling the world. Wish her luck and all the best from all of us. We'll miss her loads. Happy travels. And well, you could be grabbing your passport if you win this week. Make me a
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0: Tuesday afternoon across Suffolk. Thanks for having Nation Radio on. We're the best variety of hits around here, and I'm Tony Shepherd. And how long has it been since you've been over to the London Natural History Museum? There's a new gallery there which has been closed to the public for more than 80 years, is now reopening its doors. I hope they've had a Hoover around. It features 50 specimens and objects ranging from a 400,000-year-old hand axe to a Star Wars toy. So it's quite a variety. Stay here for more musical exhibits playing soon at Nation Radio, right across Suffolk. Nation
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0: Taylor Swift, it's Opalite on Nation Radio. Tony Shepherd here. Let's get you up to date with your headlines for 2 o'clock, locally, nationally, and around the world. And then we've got 30 minutes of 90s goodness waiting for you on this afternoon's Back to the 90s. We kick off with a Whitney favourite in just a moment. Stay here. Nation
1: 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We know what you're thinking. 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
15: The top stories this hour. AI and the wars in Ukraine and the Middle East are likely to be on the agenda when Andy Burnham meets Donald Trump in New York later. It's the first time the two leaders are meeting face-to-face, and officials hope the PM's previous criticism of the US president won't be held against him. The Defence Secretary, Wes Streeting, says providing an RAF refuelling craft to help Saudi jets defend infrastructure in Yemen from Houthi rebels will help the UK economy. They're trying to stop the Iran-backed group seizing losing complete control of a key Red Sea shipping route. A father from Essex has pleaded guilty after his two-year-old son fell from a hotel window in Cyprus. The man, who's not been named, has admitted causing death through a reckless, rash or dangerous act. And Apple is opening a new music venue in central London. The 600-seat hall in Battersea Power Station has a sound system the designers say will give audiences an immersive experience.
16: Now for the news here in Suffolk. Pupils and staff have returned to a school in Ipswich after it was evacuated this morning. Police were called after malicious communications were sent to Stoke High School, Ormiston Academy. Inquiries at the school are complete with investigations continuing and no one's been arrested. A Suffolk farmer's urging the government to rethink its inheritance tax changes on farms after one of Labour's own peers called the policy a mistake. Former Home Secretary Lord Blunkett made the comment and we've asked ministers for a response. Former Suffolk NFU chairman Glenn Buckingham says farmers are already under huge strain.
17: We come back to the asset-rich, cash-poor, the fact that the economics of our agriculture are in difficult times, the energy crisis, the climate issues, they're all adding to it. It is not a time to tax the farms in such a way.
16: And the Gullwing Bridge in Lowestoft is closing overnight for maintenance. Starting from this evening, it will shut between 8 at night and 5 in the morning, as well as on Wednesday and Thursday night.
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16: Staying dry and warm with sunny spells throughout the afternoon, highs of 24. That's the latest. I'm Isabella Hudson.
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0: Let's do this then. The best in 90s, Monday to Friday from 2 p.m. And I'm Tony Shepherd here with you. Good afternoon. Take that song from back in their early days soon. And here's a Whitney favourite first.

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6: The top stories this hour. Andy Burnham says he's looking forward to meeting President Trump for the first time. They're expected to raise the war in Ukraine, the Middle East, and bilateral trade at the UN General Assembly in New York. But some differences between the leaders are expected to be laid bare, such as their positions on the Iran war. A father from Essex has pleaded guilty to causing the death of his two-year-old son in Cyprus. The boy fell from a hotel window during a family holiday in Paphos in July. Pet owners will be able to see clear pricing at vets across the UK by the end of the year. It's part of a number of changes brought in by the Competition and Markets Authority to make costs in the industry more transparent. And Channing Tatum's denied claims he was behind an anonymous Instagram account that posted critical comments about his ex-fiancée Zoe Kravitz. The Magic Mike actor has released a statement saying trolling people isn't how he'd spend his free time.
7: Now for the news here in Suffolk. A school in Ipswich has reopened after a precautionary evacuation this morning. Stoke High School Ormiston Academy was cleared after reports of malicious communication. Police say their work at the school has finished, but inquiries are continuing. No one's been arrested. A Suffolk farmer is pressing the government to reverse its farm inheritance tax changes, with even a Labour peer now branding the policy a mistake. It comes after the former Home Secretary Lord Blunkett called for a reset with the countryside. We've contacted the government for a comment. Former NFU chairman for the county, Glenn Buckingham, says the industry is under enough pressure.
8: There is no doubt that the family farm, the backbone, arguably, of our food production in this country, needs support. And with all of the issues it faces, as we said then, this really is not and was not the right way to go.
7: And overnight maintenance means the Gullwing Bridge in Lowestoft is shutting from tonight. It'll be closed from 8 at night until 5 in the morning for the next three evenings.
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7: Staying dry and warm with sunny spells throughout the afternoon. Highs of 24. That's the latest. I'm Isabella Hudson.
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0: and great to be in the 90s there with Cast and Guiding Star. It's the Old School Run with more old school favourites tomorrow afternoon at around about this time. And tomorrow morning at 9 a.m, see if you can work out our mystery year on the Golden Hour when it returns. You can play along with colleagues if you're in the car, maybe just listening whilst you're pottering about the songs and the clues, pointing us to one mystery year tomorrow morning from 9. 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
4: 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Travel.
5: Picking up some delays as you head northbound on the A12 this afternoon, just before junction 33 at Cop Dock. We've also got some queues at Ipswich on Crown Street down towards the Cricketers, and Chevalier Street nearby struggling as well on the sensors as you approach Bramford Road. By and large elsewhere though, not a bad picture overall, certainly no accidents or incidents we've been made aware of. Just worth watching out for the roadworks at Radnor, still that closure of Radnor Road out towards the Primrose Hill Junction. Frinton traffic affected by temporary lights on Frinton Road near to Laburnum Crescent. That's the latest.
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6: The top stories this hour. Four people have died and another person taken to hospital following a house fire on Merseyside. Crews were called out to Bootle just before 4 o'clock this morning. Former DJ Tim Westwood has been charged with two further sexual offences. The 68-year-old's now accused of 17 charges involving nine women, and he's previously denied the claims. AI and the wars in Ukraine and the Middle East are likely to be on the agenda when Andy Burner meets Donald Trump in New York today. It's the first time the two leaders are meeting face-to-face, and officials hope the PM's previous criticism of the US president won't be held against him. Two men's theft convictions have been quashed 50 years after being wrongfully arrested because of a corrupt police officer. They're the 14th and 15th people to be cleared in relation to Detective Derek Ridgewell in London. And broadcaster Piers Morgan is threatening to sue Earl Spencer over what he's calling fabricated inaccuracies. In his new book about his sister, Swan Song has already caused a row with the King.
7: Now for the news here in Suffolk. Pupils and staff have returned to a school in Ipswich after it was evacuated this morning. Police were called after malicious communications were sent to Stoke High School, Ormiston Academy. Inquiries at the school are complete with investigations continuing and no one's been arrested. A Suffolk farmer's urging the government to rethink its inheritance tax changes on farms after one of Labour's own peers called the policy a mistake. Former Home Secretary Lord Blunkett made the comment, and we've asked ministers for a response. Former Suffolk NFU chairman Glenn Buckingham says farmers are already under huge strain.
8: We come back to the asset-rich, cash-poor, the fact that the economics of our agriculture are in difficult times, the energy crisis, the climate issues, they're all adding to it. It is not a time to tax the farms in such a way.
7: And the Gullwing Bridge in Lowestoft is closing overnight for maintenance, starting from this evening. It will shut between 8 at night and 5 in the morning, as well as on Wednesday and Thursday nights.
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7: Staying dry and warm with sunny spells throughout the afternoon, highs of 24. That's the latest. I'm Isabella Hudson.
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11: 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Rob here with Drive Time on Nation Radio. I've got Wham and Alex Warren on the way after this number one from Cher.
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And of course, if you love songs like that, get more great 80s music over on Nation 80s by asking your smart speaker to play Nation 80s, or you can stream now on the Nation Player app. Rob here with Drive Time. Hope your Tuesday's going well, nice and warm. One or two sunny spells, we'll take that. And we got Lip Sync after Alex Warren, his Fever Dream now.

0: 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Good luck with that. The Ponderer on the way soon, right after the script and Travis. And they're next. Nation
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5: Picking up some delays as you head northbound on the A12 this afternoon, just before junction 33 at Cop Dock. We've also got some queues at Ipswich on Crown Street down towards the Cricketers, and Chevalier Street nearby struggling as well on the sensors as you approach Bramford Road. By and large elsewhere though, not a bad picture overall. Certainly no accidents or incidents we've been made aware of. Just worth watching out for the roadworks at Radnor. Still that closure at Radnor Road out towards the Primrose Hill Junction. The Frinton traffic affected by temporary lights on Frinton Road near Toot Laban Crescent. That's the latest.
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0: Nation Radio playing Suffolk's best variety of hits on this Tuesday afternoon. We've got Joe Corry and M&EK on the way soon. Plus a band who are going to be playing Forest Live next year. That's madness.
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0: First, though, here we go with your Tuesday afternoon Ponderer. 58% of all websites have this in common. What is it? 58% of all websites have this in common. But what could it be? Tricky one this afternoon. Give it the answer after five, of course. Here's Joel Corry and M&EK now. Head and Heart. Here

0: You've always wanted to see Madness play live and you didn't catch them at Newmarket Nights. Well, there's a chance next year. The first band to be announced is playing Forest Live 2027. Madness, it must be love, here on Nation Radio. Katy Perry on the way, and we'll check in with Suffolk's latest travel news as well. 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
9: Picking up some delays northbound on the A12 this afternoon, approaching junction 33 at Cop Dock. It's taken about 5 minutes to get through. Colchester traffic busy as well. Cowdery Avenue out towards the Ipswich Road roundabouts. And certainly worth watching out for queues at Felixstowe with the ongoing roadworks on Langer Road southbound down towards the Beach Station Road. Generally elsewhere, though, not a bad picture. Certainly checking in with the sensors at Clopton through the works on the Grundisborough Road. No issues down towards Birds Hill there. Same can be said at Frit in Green through the works on Great Bentley Road. That's the latest.
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0: So good. What a band. Somber, My Body Isn't Ready. This is Nation Radio across Suffolk on this Tuesday afternoon with the best variety of hits. Rob here with Drive Time. Not the result the witches wanted at Foxhall last night, but you got to take your hats off to Bellevue. They look like being this year's Premiership champions, don't they? For sure. And considering we might not even have had Speedway this year at Foxhall, I think the lads did pretty well. Right, Pet Shop Boys with Dusty on the way soon. Also some J-Lo and Lewis Capaldi, plus, of course, the answer to the Ponderer. Nation
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4: The top stories this hour. US President Donald Trump has been addressing the UN ahead of his first in-person meeting with Andy Burnham later.
5: While others have spoken of peace, I have made peace. While others have ignored threats, I have confronted them. While others have talked of courage, America has shown it.
4: The Prime Minister says he'll seek common ground with the US leader, who he's spoken to several times on the phone. Four people have died in a house fire near Liverpool. More than 30 firefighters were called out to Bootle earlier this morning. A fifth person has been taken to hospital with burns. Earl Spencer has apologised to Piers Morgan over inaccuracies in his memoir. Princess Diana's brother has admitted he was wrong to claim the broadcaster was editor of the Daily Mirror 2 years before he actually joined the paper. And a new filmmaking centre in Edinburgh has been announced by the family of Sir Sean Connery. His children say their father understood that while talent may be distributed equally, opportunity is not.
6: Now for the news here in Suffolk. Two more sexual offence charges have been brought against former Radio 1 DJ Tim Westwood, who's from Lowestoft. They're set today back to 1991 and 2004, involving a teenager and an 18-year-old woman. The 68-year-old now faces 17 charges involving nine women, which he denies. His trial is next year. A Suffolk farmer's pressing the government to reverse its farm inheritance tax changes, with even a Labour peer now branding the policy a mistake. It comes after former Home Secretary Lord Blunkett called for a reset with the countryside. We've contacted the government for a response. Former NFU chairman for the county is Glenn Buckingham.
7: There is no doubt that the family farm, the backbone arguably of our food production in this country, needs support. And with all of the issues it faces, as we said then, this really is not and was not the right way to go.
6: And a school in Ipswich has reopened after a precautionary evacuation this morning. Stoke High School Ormiston Academy was cleared after reports of malicious messages. No one's been arrested.
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6: Staying dry tonight with another settled and warm day tomorrow. Overnight lows of 12. That's the latest. I'm Isabella Hudson.
9: Nation Radio. Just after 5 on this Tuesday afternoon. Hope you're having a good one. The answer to the Ponderer on the way soon, plus J-Lo and Lewis Capaldi. Next up, though, here's the Pet Shop Boys and Dusty.

0: little touch of summer today. Nice and warm, some sunny spells. Only 33 days to go, though, till the clocks go back. Halloween in 39 days' time. Bonfire night, 44 days away.
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0: Tuesday afternoon, Ponderer. 58% of all websites have this in common. What is it? We got Leah. I'm saying they all use the same font. Gavin thought it might be they're all selling something. It feels like that way a lot of the time, doesn't it? Tara, I reckon it's that they all ask you to accept cookies. That is annoying, isn't it? With the right answer, though, Sophie, Callum and Grace all listening in Ipswich. We got Josh, who's got us on in Chelmsford. Mia is listening in Framlingham. It is that they're all written in English. Well done if you guessed that. The Ponderer back tomorrow. Around about 4:30. This is Nation Radio Tuesday Drive Time with Joan Armour Trading after Lewis Capaldi. Oh,

0: 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Today, the 22nd of September, World Car Free Day, also World Rhino Day. Happy birthday, Tony Basil, who gave us Mickey back in the day, of course. She's 83 today. Richard Fairbrass of Right Said Fred is 73. Joan Jett, 68. Chesney Hawkes, 55. And Tom Felton is 39. On the way soon, we're playing Supertramp and a brilliant Taylor Swift song. Plus, of course, we'll be checking in to get you the latest travel news across Suffolk.
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18: Still some delays as you head around Colchester this afternoon. Calvary Avenue busy approaching the Westway roundabout. Fairly slow around Ipswich as well. Crown Street out towards the Cricketers. And also pretty slow on St Helens Street nearby down towards Grimwade Street. Not a bad picture elsewhere though. Just checking in with the sensors at Oldham through the roadworks. Ipswich Road there on towards the Beeston's Bus and Coaches building. Down towards the temporary lights doing fine. No issues at Clopton either through the restrictions on Grundysborough Road down towards Birds Hill. That's the latest. I'm Ed Shepherd.
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0: 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Hey, don't forget the happy hour, 7 o'clock tonight. We're playing 60 minutes of uplifting feel-good songs to sing along to. On the way next, however, we're playing Pink and Aha for you. Make me a
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0: Rachel Reese and Sophie listening to us in Kesgrave. Love a bit of Aha Rock. 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Very best of luck. Right, how are we doing on the roads across Suffolk? We'll check in with the latest news next, and then we'll get one of the best from Simply Red on for you.
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19: Picking up some delays as you head around Ipswich tonight. Still busy on London Road there, down towards the Cop Dock interchange. Busy too on Crown Street nearby, approaching the Cricketers, and still some delays at Colchester if you're trying to use Cowdray Avenue by the Westway roundabout. Not a bad picture elsewhere, though, just checking in with the sensors through the roadworks at Oldham. The Ipswich Road there doing fine despite the temporary lights on towards the section of electricity work there. No issues at Clopton either with the Grundisborough Road shut. There's a diversion that's helping out traffic flow from Drabs Lane through to Birds Hill.
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0: You can find us on your smart speaker for the best variety of hits. 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It's Rob here with Drive Time. We've got news on the way next at 6. Later, how Chris Martin surprised a busker in London. And stay with us for Billy Ray Martin, brilliant 80s number one from Phil Collins and Phil Bailey, and the fantastic new song from James Blunt as well. Nation
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6: The top stories this hour. Two men have been arrested over a suspected terrorist plot to target the Jewish community in the Manchester area. They were detained on Sunday and officers have been given warrants to keep them in custody for a week. Police say it was part of a long-running investigation and there's no ongoing threat to the public. Investigations have started into a house fire in Liverpool overnight in which four people died. A fifth person found outside the semi-detached in Bootle was taken to hospital with burns. Andy Burnham has told business leaders he wants a single set of global principles and standards to guard against rogue AI. The Prime Minister's spoken at an event in New York as he prepares to meet Donald Trump and address the UN General Assembly. And Piers Morgan is still planning to sue Earl Spencer despite the author apologising over factual errors in his memoir about Princess Diana that's come out today. He claimed the broadcaster was in charge of the Daily Mirror 2 years before he actually joined and was responsible for publishing photos of his sister at the gym.
7: Now for the news here in Suffolk. Pupils and staff have returned to a school in Ipswich after it was evacuated this morning. Police were called after malicious communications were sent to Stoke High School, Ormiston Academy. Inquiries at the school are complete with investigations continuing and no one's been arrested. A Suffolk farmer's urging the government to rethink its inheritance tax changes on farms after one of Labour's own peers called the policy a mistake. Former Home Secretary Lord Blunkett made the comment and we've asked ministers for a response. Former Suffolk NFU chairman Glenn Buckingham says farmers are already under huge strain.
8: We come back to the asset-rich, cash-poor. The fact that the economics of our agriculture are in difficult times, the energy crisis, the climate issues, they're all adding to it. It is not a time to tax the farms in such a way.
7: And the Gullwing Bridge in Lowestoft is closing overnight for maintenance, starting from this evening. It will shut between 8 at night and 5 in the morning, as well as on Wednesday and Thursday nights.
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7: Staying dry tonight with another settled and warm day tomorrow. Overnight lows of 12. That's the latest. I'm Isabella Hudson.
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11: Evening, Suffolk. Happy Tuesday. It's Rob here with Drive Time on Nation Radio. We got Phil Collins with Phil Bailey, James Blunt and Irene Cara all on the way after Billy.

back-to-back 80s bangers anytime you want them. Just ask your smart speaker to play Nation 80s or stream it on the Nation Player. It's Rob here with Drive Time across Suffolk. Thanks for having us on. And if you're a fan of Traitors, you probably know this fella signed up for the next series of Celebrity Traitors. Yep, James Blunt, Tastes Like Summer.

0: Suffolk Nation Radio, playing you the best variety of hits. It's Rob Chandler here with Drive Time. Good to have you company. So we've still got Halloween and Bonfire Night to go. But hey, look at this. Christmas has already arrived at Clay's Garden Centre in Washington. Despite the fact we're still in September, festive decorations and seasonal displays are already filling part of the Northeast Garden Centre, once again prompting the annual argument over exactly how early is too early. Having said that, I've seen a huge, well-known store that have already got Christmas decks in, and a garden centre near me has got them in as well, so, Suffolk's latest travel news on the way for you, then we're playing Bruno Mars and Spiller.
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13: Picking up some delays as you head around Ipswich tonight. Still busy on London Road there, down towards the Cop Dock interchange. Busy too on Crown Street nearby, approaching the Cricketers, and still some delays at Colchester if you're trying to use Cowdray Avenue by the Westway roundabout. Not a bad picture elsewhere, though, just checking in with the sensors through the roadworks at Oldham. The Ipswich Road there doing fine, despite the temporary lights on towards the section of electricity work there. No issues at Clopton either, with the Grundisburgh Road shut. There's a diversion that's helping out traffic flow from Drabs Lane through to Birds Hill.
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0: Getting ever closer to your Tuesday evening happy hour across Suffolk here on Nation Radio. The happiest 60 minutes of your day, a whole hour packed full of brilliant songs to sing along to. On the way next, though, we've got Ed Sheeran and Justin Bieber and Soft Cell. 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

0: Nation Radio, Suffolk's best variety of hits. Rob Chandler here, Tuesday Drive Time. Hi to you if you're off to see Calendar Girls, the musical. It's on till the 26th at the New Woolsey Theatre in Ipswich. Also on till the 26th, The Vicar of Dibley. That's at the Theatre Royal in Bury St Edmunds. And tomorrow night, Paul Smith with his show Happy at the Ipswich Region Theatre. Stick around, Beyonce on the way very soon after we've checked in with Suffolk's latest travel news.
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3: Ipswich traffic remaining busy tonight. St Helens Street on towards Grimwade Street. We've also got queues on Crown Street nearby approaching the Cricketers, and things yet to recover on Chevalier Street approaching Bramford Broad. Generally elsewhere though, things starting to look a little bit better on the sensors, certainly through the roadworks at Clopton, doing fine despite the restrictions on Grundisborough Road approaching Birds Hill. Fairly clear at Freighting Green as well, where we've got those restrictions at Great Bentley Road down towards Cedar Hall, and even through the temporary lights at Frinton Road, doing fine in both directions by Labernham Crescent.
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0: Tony and Emma back in the morning, waking up Suffolk from 6 with the breakfast show here on Nation Radio. All the news, weather and travel you need to get your day started. Unbeatable music, plus of course your Wednesday weekday wins. And then between 9 and 10, an hour of songs and clues from 1 year on the Golden Hour. Your job as always, without Googling, to guess the year. Meanwhile, we're about to kick off the happy hour coming up after the news at 7. Up first, Lionel Richie, the Happy Mondays and Belinda Carlisle. Nation
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14: The top stories this hour. Police investigating a suspected terrorist plot to target the Jewish community in the Manchester area have arrested 2 men. They were taken into custody at the weekend on Yom Kippur, the holiest day in Judaism. Officers say there's no ongoing threat to the public. Andy Burnham says he's established a good connection in early discussions with President Trump. The leaders are meeting for the first time at the UN in New York and have discussed trade and the Falklands. The Prime Minister says the relationship with the US matters to the the UK. Two men's theft convictions have been quashed 50 years after being wrongfully arrested because of a corrupt police officer in London. They're the 14th and 15th people to be cleared in relation to Detective Derek Ridgewell. Christopher Porter and Kevin Biggs were found guilty of stealing mailbags in South London, despite being in a pub miles away at the time. And a record prize fund of almost £3 million has been announced for the 2028 European Athletics Championships. The track and field event will be held in Poland.
15: Now for the news here in Suffolk. Two more sexual offence charges have been brought against former Radio 1 DJ Tim Westwood, who's from Lowestoft. They're set to date back to 1991 and 2004, involving a teenager and an 18-year-old woman. The 68-year-old now faces 17 charges involving nine women, which he denies. His trial is next year. A Suffolk farmer's pressing the government to reverse its farm inheritance tax changes, with even a Labour peer now branding the policy a mistake. It comes after former Home Secretary Lord Blunkett called for a reset with the countryside. We've contacted the government for a response. Former NFU chairman for the county is Glenn Buckingham.
16: There is no doubt that the family farm, the backbone arguably of our food production in this country, needs support. And with all of the issues it faces, as we said then, this really is not and was not the right way to go.
15: And a school in Ipswich has reopened after a precautionary evacuation this morning. Stoke High School Ormiston Academy was cleared after reports of malicious messages. No one's been arrested.
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15: Staying dry tonight with another settled and warm day tomorrow. Overnight lows of 12. That's the latest. I'm Isabella Hudson.
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0: Here we go, Suffolk, the happiest 60 minutes of your day. It's a happy hour on Nation Radio. Rob Chandler here. We've got Happy Mondays, Belinda Carlisle, and more all after this from Lionel Richie.

This Saturday afternoon, 5 o'clock on Nation Radio, we're inviting you to be a part of a very special show with Dr. Fox. I'll tell you more later. This is the Happy Hour on Nation Radio. We're playing David Bowie after the Stereophonics.

0: Saturday afternoon, 5 o'clock here on Nation Radio. You and some very well-known names are once again in charge of the playlist. It's an hour of incredible music chosen by real people sharing their favourite songs and telling us why they love them. We'll also have some well-known names doing exactly the same. This week we're talking music with Mark Owen, Ian Brody and James Arthur. 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

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Billy Ocean and Pulp right after Ella Henderson.

0: happy hour across Suffolk here on Nation Radio for this Tuesday evening. I think this might be my favourite story of the day. Coldplay's Chris Martin surprised a London busker by joining him for an impromptu performance of Viva La Vida in Trafalgar Square. Hanny Juni initially thought the stranger beside him merely sounded remarkably like the Coldplay frontman before eventually realising who'd actually joined him on his performance. I bet there was quite a few quid chucked into his hat after that particular performance. You'd like to think so. Right, more to come on the happy hour. We've got the Sugar Babes on the way for you next.
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0: Well, it's about damn time I hand it over to Roberto. I think he's up next with three great songs from the 80s at 8. Then he'll move on to the 90s at 9 and the noughties at 10. Starting his show tonight with Kim Wilde, Culture Club and Mr. Mister. Enjoy. Back tomorrow afternoon, Wednesday, 4 o'clock, here on Nation. Hope you can join me then. Nation
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10: Good evening. Let's get into it for Tuesday night. Hope you well. I'm Roberto. 8 o'clock with a girl group on the way that you may never have heard of, but they're already being dubbed the biggest in the world.
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10: 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Culture Club coming up. Something huge from their massive Colour by Numbers album. Right now, though, Kim Wilde. Kids in America playing on Nation. Looking

0: If it's been one of those Tuesdays, that is definitely for you. Little pep talk from Wilson Phillips. Hold on Nation. It's nearly 20 past eight. I'm Roberto. As we wrap up your Tuesday, the 22nd of September, which is actually the beginning of the end, because today means there's only 100 days left until the end of the year. The countdown has begun to 2027, which feels a bit bonkers, doesn't it? Where has this year gone? 100 days to do all those things you said you'd do, but you haven't. You still got time? Not much time, admittedly. I'd scrap the list personally to start again in 2027. CeeLo Green's on the way soon, and Level 42.
1: I'd never met anyone like him. We'd drive around Rome on his Vespa. And he'd read me poetry from the old steps. 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

0: it. Kings of Leon is brilliant, right? You Somebody on Nation. It's 20 to 9. I've got the Sauce and Candy Staten next. And with just days to go until the MTV Video Music Awards over in America, I'll play the lady who's up for 8 awards, and she already knows she's won at least one of them. First up. Make me a
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0: If you won more than £500,000 off of us this Friday, what would your reaction be? Would it be like Natalie, who won last Friday, where her voice changed to the point that I think only mice understood what she was saying?
2: Oh no, are you so serious? Really?
0: I love it. I mean, that first bit, I genuinely have no idea what she's saying. She was very, very excited, I believe, is the answer there. We've got £600,000 up for grabs this week. That money could be landing in your bank account on Friday. 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

0: That's the lady who's got 8 nominations for the MTV Video Music Awards next weekend. Taylor Swift, of course. I knew it. I knew you on Nation. And she knows she's bagged at least one award. I dare say she'll get more. She's going to receive the inaugural Artist Director's Honours this year. I mean, she does everything from writing the songs all the way through to directing the videos. I've got 90s at 9 on the way for you next. Going to start that with a TLC song that could have saved you a few bad dates back in the day if you treated the chorus as a bit of a checklist. Nation
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0: Here we go then for your Tuesday night. It is 9 o'clock. I'm Roberto with a lady on the way for you who's chasing Mariah Carey right now for a record that might be broken on the charts. First, though... Nation Radio. Three big ones from the 90s with a great sing-along anthem from Robbie Williams on the way after TLC and their advice for dating back in the day. No scrubs, playing for your nation.

0: There is Tears for Fears, Shout on Nation as we wrap up your Tuesday. I'm Roberto. It's 9:20. If, like most of us, you weren't impressed with the new hosts of Strictly over the weekend, like Emma Willis could hold that show on her own, couldn't she? Have you heard that our favourite duo, Ant and Dec, are heading back into the jungle and who they might be taking with them? Apparently, Wayne Rooney is in advanced talks to go to the jungle this year. One fan has already pointed out a problem, though. How will he sleep in the jungle? Rooney once admitted only being able to fall asleep with a hairdryer blowing directly in his face for white noise and cool air. I don't think they've got any plugs in the jungle, have they, last time I checked? Rod Stewart on the way soon, and some Rudimental. Nation Radio.
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0: There is the Eurythmics and Who's That Girl on Nation. I've got a Michael Jackson tune for you next. Late 70s, it was originally going to be called I Want to Eat You Up. They changed it because they didn't quite think it was appropriate for his image. I'll also play you Bruno Mars before 10 first, though. Make me a
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0: If you won more than £500,000 off of us this Friday, what would your reaction be? Would it be like Natalie, who won last Friday, where her voice changed to the point that I think only mice understood what she was saying?
2: Oh no, are you so serious? Really?
0: I love it. I mean, that first bit, I genuinely have no idea what she's saying. She was very, very excited, I believe, is the answer there. We've got £600,000 up for grabs this week. That money could be landing in your bank account on Friday. 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

0: Bruno Mars and I Just Might. It's Nation for Tuesday night. I'm Roberto. We're going to get into some night shift check-ins after 10 o'clock. Maybe you're on your night shift right now. Maybe you just started or you've been there for a few hours. Come and say hi. Let me know who you are, what you're doing. I'll give you a shout. Give you a little lift. Easiest way to get in touch is through our Facebook page. 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Also going to kick off Noughties at 10 next. Three big ones from the Noughties with a girl group who the kids liked back in the day and so did the dads, but for very different reasons. 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
0: Noughties at 10. Here we go then for your Tuesday night. It's 10 o'clock. I'm Roberto with the best variety of hits to maybe wrap up your day or help you through your night shift. The Script's latest one on the way soon. After we do, three big ones from the Noughties. With Nickelback in here tonight, they've kind of come up with a shopping list of things you'd buy if you won the lottery. They called the song Rockstar. Maybe you'll remember it. First up, this is the Pussycat Dolls and Don't Ya.

0: Good evening to Mo and Reese, the cleaning crew. We'd love a little night shift check-in, Roberto. Always listening to Nation. Your tunes help us through our shift. I'm glad to hear that. We are here for you with big songs like that. Simple Minds, Don't You Forget About Me. Thank you for your message. It is 20 past 10 right now. If you're on your night shift and would like a little shout, come and say hi, of course. Through our Facebook page, just search for Nation and I'll keep the best variety of hits coming. Kim Appleby's on the way and some Bob Marley. Nation
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0: There is Samba, Homewrecker, taking care of things from me for your Tuesday night. I'm Roberto, this is Nation. Thank you as ever for your company. 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And if you are off to bed, maybe brushing your teeth right now, sweet dreams. Have a nice sleep. I'll catch you back here tomorrow at 8. Have a fabulous Wednesday.
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But can you guess the year? Hello.

0: 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Oh, hello. You caught me practicing on my new slide whistle. 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
4: Outside, gloomy skies, a persistent drizzle, and a chilly wind blowing from the west, north, east, and south. But inside, temperatures of toasty warm with a high chance of plush rugs, soft lighting, and snuggly throws. 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